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3: A very good morning to you. This is Edge 2 Breakfast, brought to you by our friends at Cartmore Building Supplies. It's going to be sunny with a gentle breeze today, by the looks of things, by the way. Edinburgh's classic tracks. Highs of 15, might even get to 16 degrees for you. Edge 2. That sounds pretty good. Come on, after the rain we had at the weekend. Ah, torrential, man, torrential. Where were you? Did you get soaked? Were you out and about? Tell me later on, will you? Eagles, Proclaimers, Creedence Clearwater Revival, Fleetwood Mac, all coming this hour. Right now, we're kicking off with Queen.

Eagles Heartache tonight on Edge 2 Breakfast Sessions. Morning, 9 minutes past six. I hope you're well. Wee bit chilly right now. I would say it's about, is it about 10 degrees? Might even be a wee bit colder than that, right? Maybe even 8, actually. There you go. I'm looking at a temperature gauge, and that's not warm. Not for one of us, anyway. I'm sitting here with a fleece on in the studio. There you go. The heating, well, it doesn't come on until October, really.

0: Shannon and Craig, the Proclaimers on H2 Breakfast, just the back of 6:15. That's a track called But It Is. That's a new one, and they're back with a bang, you have to say. Right then, we're going to get some Creedence Clearwater Revival on the way for you. I can see nothing but sunshine in the charts, but let's see what Veronica's got to say. She's up next, brought to us by Muirhall Energy, the weather.
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0: Prince, Purple Rain. And the rain was, well, wasn't it purple, but it was really heavy at the weekend. I don't know where you were. We had a birthday party at the weekend. We, Max, was with us. We went to Sky's fourth birthday party out in Kirkliston. It was a kind of bouncy castle affair, which doesn't really suit me these days, but never mind. Lots to get on and up to in the next week or so. Let's find out what you can do if you go out and about.
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0: Tonight, catch Beethoven sonatas by candlelight at St. Giles Cathedral before smash hit musical Legally Blonde opens at the Playhouse tomorrow, alongside prog rockers Marillion there at the Usher Hall. On Thursday, you can catch indie folk star Bill Callahan at the Queen's Hall and alternative rock heavyweights Don Bronco bring their energetic tour to town. That's at the Corn Exchange. 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

0: 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Primal Screen, we're on the way. 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

Bruce Springsteen, the boss, born to run on Ed's Do Breakfast this morning. How are you doing? Are you going for a run this morning? Oh, you're braver than me, let me tell you. My knee, well, the update on my knees, that lump is still there below the knee. Going for an x-ray this week. Ah, I hear you say, is that a hairline fracture? Not too sure, but we'll find out.

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0: Good morning, how you doing? Are we going to have some sunshine? Yes, we are. It's sunny and a gentle breeze throughout the day, maybe highs of 15 degrees. It's going to be gorgeous, man.
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0: Kicking off this hour, some Texas for you. Charlene Spiteri and Summer Sun.

0: 2. The usual morning slowdowns along the A720 City bypass, particularly westbound between Gilmerton, Sherifol and Dreghorn. Tailbacks are building eastbound on the M8 approaching Hermiston Gate and at the Newbridge Junction into the city centre. You've got Queensferry Road and Ferry Road. They're getting busying up right now, so that's going to be a tad sluggish for you. And Falkirk traffic is building on the M9 Junction 5 at Cadgers Bray, also tailing back towards Grangemouth at the Enelsgate roundabout. Just slow down there, please. And the A9 through Camlin, that's getting a wee bit busy, I have to say. West Bridge Street, Rosebank roundabouts, they're going to be particularly slow this morning. And Stirling M9 Junction 9 at Pernal is queuing on slip roads, and the M80 A91 traffic, well, that's merging there, so starting to tail back onto the major carriageways. Expect heavy delays on the Causeway Hill Road this morning, also at the usual snarl-ups at St Ninian's and Craig's roundabout. 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

0: surrender. Kelly Jones, Stereophonics, Make It On Your Own, Edge to Breakfast. How are you doing this morning? 19 minutes past seven. Yeah, well, we're at a birthday party at the weekend for young Skye. She's 4 years old now, and that was out at the Kirkliston Community Centre, is that right? Anyway, they had a blow-up castle there and screaming girls running everywhere, 20 of them. And then there was Max. He had one other wee boy there, but he was a bit of a ladies' man, so Max was definitely overawed by all the girls, that's for sure, but he still came home smiling and then fell asleep, so he must have had a great time, actually. Chris Rea, Rolling Stones on the way for you right after the weather, brought to you by Muir Hall Energy. Here comes our Veronica Walker this morning.
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6: Hello, my darlings. This is Veronica with your H2 weather update for Edinburgh, brought to you by Muir Hall Energy. It will be a mixture of cloud and sunny spells. Temperature highs of 15 degrees.

0: Edge 2. The usual morning slowdowns along the A720 City bypass, particularly westbound between Gilmerton, Sherifol and Dreghorn. Tailbacks are building eastbound on the M8 approaching Hermiston Gate and at the Newbridge Junction into the city centre. You've got Queensferry Road and Ferry Road. They're getting busying up right now, so that's going to be a tad sluggish for you. And Falkirk traffic is building on the M9 Junction 5 at Cadgers Brae, also tailing back towards Grangemouth at the Ennals Gate roundabout. Just slow down there, please. And the A9 through Camlin, that's getting a wee bit busy, I have to say. West Bridge Street, Rosebank roundabouts, they're going to be particularly slow this morning. And Stirling M9 Junction 9, the Pernal is queuing on slip roads, and the M80 A91 traffic, well, that's merging there, so starting to tail back onto the major carriageways. Expect heavy delays on the Causeway Hill Road this morning, also at the usual snarl-ups at St Ninian's and Craig's roundabout. 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We can share it with all our Edge 2 friends. 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

0: excellent single from Free, Paul Rogers on vocals, Paul Kossoff on guitar, and Simon Kirk on the drums, and wee Andy Fraser, very young Andy Fraser, Scottish guy, on the bass, and he's a pretty good songwriter, sadly no longer with us, unfortunately. Got the Kaiser Chiefs coming for you shortly. This is Edinburgh's Classic Track Station. 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
0: Tonight, catch Beethoven sonatas by candlelight at St. Giles Cathedral before smash hit musical Legally Blonde opens at the Playhouse tomorrow, alongside prog rockers Marillion there at the Usher Hall. On Thursday, you can catch indie folk star Bill Callahan at the Queen's Hall, and alternative rock heavyweights Don Bronco bring their energetic tour to town. That's at the Corn Exchange. Into the weekend, Britpop legend Casts, they're going to hit the Queen's Hall on Friday before the Undertones celebrate 50 years at the Corn Exchange on Saturday. Plus a note for your diary, Jersey Boys opens at the Playhouse on Monday, October the 12th. 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

0: Daryl Hall, John Oates. I can't go for that. On 8 to 2 Breakfast this morning, it's almost 7:45. You know, I saw Daryl Hall and John Oates twice on the same tour, same world tour anyway, at Florida Daytona Beach. I saw a concert there and then back in the Playhouse at home. However, in the States, you know, I saw some really strange things. People getting up during the act, going to the toilet, getting a beer, coming back, rustling. What are you doing, man? The band are on sit. That was my kind of culture bringing up. You didn't leave your seat, essentially. You just watched until the end of the gig, really. Didn't want to miss a thing. However, the Americans seem to be a wee bit more casual than that. Are you? Let me know. Brian Adams on the way for you. It's Edinburgh's Classic Drive Station. Good morning. Sam here.
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Frankie Goes to Hollywood, relax on H2 Breakfast. How are you doing this morning? It's coming up towards 5 to 8. Going to play that track, especially for our H2's John Wood. He's one half of the Sunday Zoo with Alison Craig on every Sunday between 10 and 1pm. And if you missed it yesterday, you can get access to it on the catch-up facility on the app and on the website. That sounds good, doesn't it? So does this. It's Baker Street by Jerry Rafferty, fine Scottish musician. And if you've ever been to Baker Street, you'll know it's just an ordinary street in London. But you can buy one of these, what they call deer stalkers, that's the baby, in one of two shops, and buy yourself a wee curvy pipe. Does that sound like a good idea?

0: Stevie Wonder, T-Rex and Edwyn Collins here. Vaughan, she's on the way for you at the top of the hour. This is Edge 2 Breakfast. We're broadcasting live from the Festival City. A very good morning to you.
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0: How are you doing this morning? Just the back of 8 a.m. This is Edge 2 Breakfast, brought to you by our friends at Cartmore Building Supplies. It's going to be a gorgeous day, I tell you. Edinburgh's classic tracks. Sunny with a gentle breeze, I believe. Some clouds, but that's okay. Edge 2. Highs of around 15 degrees. However, Veronica's going to be here in about 20 minutes or so. She'll bring us up to date. Right now, we kick off this hour with Edwyn Collins, A Girl Like You, on Edge 2.

0: 2. Heavy peak earth congestion across the capital city this morning. A720 City Bypass crawling westbound between Gilmerton and Sheriffhall and Dreghorn, with stop-start queues on the M8 approaching Hermiston Gate, and commuters heading into the city centre face slowdowns on Queensferry Road, Ferry Road and Glasgow Road past the airport this morning. In Falkirk, peak morning queues are at their maximum at M9 Junction 5, that's Cadgers Bray, tailback stretching off the slip roads there, and at Grangemouth heading into Falkirk, traffic queuing at Errolsgate roundabout, just be patient please. The A9 through Camlin is bumper to bumper now heading into town, that's causing solid delays at the West Bridge Street and Rosebank roundabouts. At Stirling, M9 Junction 9 at Pirnhall is under heavy pressure as the merging M80 and A91 backs up onto the main carriageways. Tailbacks remain crossing the River Forth, that's at Causeway Head Road, and heading south along significant congestion at the St Ninian's roundabout and Craig's roundabout, that's into the city centre. We've extra time for your journey this morning, stay tuned for updates, and you can get in touch with us via the Edge Player app. Download for free from the Apple and Android App Store. 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
1: Local Scottish musician Gordon Banks on Edge 2 this morning, just back at 8:15. How are you doing? Are you looking forward to the sunshine? It is going to be a beautiful day. Very light, gentle breeze. The sunshine will be here. Well, it should be with you right now, to be honest with you. If it's not, give me a wee shout and we can complain to somebody. Queen, Paul Weller, Simple Minds, all on the way for you. Next, it's the weather, brought to you by Muirhall Energy. And here comes our Veronica Walker for you.
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8: It's set to be a beautiful day. Temperature highs of 15 degrees.

Heavy peak earth congestion across the capital city this morning. A720 City Bypass crawling westbound between Gilmerton, Sherifol and Dreghorn, with stop start queues on the M8 approaching Hermiston Gate, and commuters heading into the city centre face slowdowns on Queensferry Road, Ferry Road and Glasgow Road past the airport this morning. In Falkirk, peak morning queues are at their maximum at M9 Junction 5, that's Cadgers Bray, tailback stretching off the slip roads there, and at Grangemouth heading into Falkirk, traffic queuing at Errolsgate roundabout, just be patient please. The A9 through Camlin is bumper to bumper now heading into town. That's causing solid delays at the West Bridge Street and Rosebank roundabouts. At Stirling, M9 Junction 9 at Pirnhall is under heavy pressure as the merging M80 and A91 backs up onto the main carriageways. Tailbacks remain crossing the River Forth. That's at Causeway Head Road. And heading south along significant congestion at the St Ninian's roundabout and Craig's roundabout. That's into the city centre. We've extra time for your journey this morning. Stay tuned for updates. 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We can share it with all our Edge 2 friends. A great Scottish band still knocking it out the park. They're up next. Edge 2.

0: Simple Minds, She's a River on Edge to Breakfast. One of my favourite tracks, actually. They tend not to play that live a great deal, unfortunately. I heard them play it down in Wales a couple of years ago. I didn't hear it on the playlist a couple of weeks ago. That was at Stirling. And they've got a new album coming out. It's called Sacrosanct. Jim Kerr and Charlie Birchall have put together some cool songs by the sounds of things. And that's coming out. Is it January 29th? I believe it is. And the first single, Beginner Boys, is out there. We play on Edge too, so you'll hear it at some point today without a shadow of a doubt. So just listen up. Right then, the Beatles on the way for you. Brothers Osborne as well. Guns N' Roses, the Stone Roses coming shortly. And let's find out what you can do if you go out and about.
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0: Tonight, catch Beethoven sonatas by candlelight at St. Giles Cathedral before smash hit musical Legally Blonde opens at the Playhouse tomorrow, alongside prog rockers Marillion there at Usher Hall. On Thursday, you can catch indie folk star Bill Callahan at the Queen's Hall and alternative rock heavyweights Don Bronco bring their energetic tour to town. That's at the Corn Exchange. 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Plus a note for your diary, Jersey Boys opens at the Playhouse on Monday, October the 12th. 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
1: Brothers Osborne, R.I.P. on Edge 2 this morning. It's almost 20 to 9. They're a great country crossover band and they have some edge to them. 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So look out for that. Check your local listings for details. Got some Guns N' Roses on the way for you. This is Edinburgh's Classic Track Station. A very good morning to you.
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Talking Heads, burning down the house on Edge to Breakfast, 10 to 9 already. Nothing like that happened at the weekend at ours, but we did burn the soup a wee bit. Just a tad. Caught it just in time. It was butternut squash and, Louise had to deal with it, really. It was her soup, not mine. It tasted fabulous, seriously it did, and I've still got it to take today, so that's a win-win for me, really. Stone Roses, Love Spreads on Edge 2. Good morning.

0: Richard Ashcroft there on H2 Breakfast. How you doing? It's almost 9 a.m. I hope you're well. Plenty of sunshine for you today. A few clouds along the way, but you know what? It's going to be pretty cool. 15 degrees, that's the high. I think Veronica said earlier on, but she's going to be back in about 20 minutes. She will give us the lowdown. Don't worry about that. Chris Stapleton and Alice Cooper on the way for you. It's Edinburgh's Classic Tri Station. Good morning.
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0: Hey, very good morning to you. It's Monday. You know that, don't you? Did you have a heavy night last night? Don't worry about it. Plenty of sunshine today for you. A wee gentle breeze, highs of 15.
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0: City bypass returning to normal after a busy Monday morning. Expect some minor residual slowdowns, however, around about Sheriffhall and Hermiston Gate, though. Inbound routes to the Queen City Road, Glasgow Road to the town, they're flowing much better now, so that'll put a smile on your face. Heavy commuter tailbacks have cleared in Falkirk. That's at the M9 Junction 5, Cadgers Bray, and also the A9 through Camlin, which is pretty cool. Traffic moving freely through Westbridge Street and around the town centre roundabouts. In Stirling, M9 Junction 9 at Pernhall is clear in all directions, and you'll find smooth sailing around the city. Just light local traffic on the Causeway Head Road on the Craigs roundabout. 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

0: Harry Styles singing American Girls, or about them, on Edge 2 this morning. It's just about 9:15. What about Australian girls? Natalie Imbruglia is in the country. She's got great Scottish roots. She remembers sword dancing at the age of 3, actually. And she's 51 now. She's got a new album out called A Logarithm. She's going on tour again. And hopefully she won't spend her money quite as quickly as she did the last time. Fatboy Slim on the way for you right after the weather. 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Here comes our Veronica Walker this morning.
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6: Hello, my darlings. This is Veronica Video H2 weather update for Edinburgh, brought to you by Muirhall Energy. It will be a mixture of cloud and sunny spells. Temperature highs of 15

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1: Ooh, hey, hey. Oh, what we're living in. Let me tell ya.

JK, Jamiroquai, and Virtual Insanity on Edinburgh's Classic Track Station this morning. It's about 27 minutes past nine, actually. And we had really bad rain at the weekend. I don't know about you, but I was heartened by the phrase I remember. Today's rain is tomorrow's whiskey. You know that, don't you? So what you think?

0: Presented Pink on Edge 2 Breakfast this morning. That's called So What. I've always wanted to play in her band, actually. I think it'd be quite raunchy on stage. And if you like raunchy Bon Jovi, they're up next to you right after the Edge Edit. Let's find out what you can do and get up to if you're out and about.
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0: Tonight, catch Beethoven Sonatas by Candlelight at St. Giles Cathedral before smash hit musical Legally Blonde opens at the Playhouse tomorrow, alongside prog rockers Marillion there at the Usher Hall. On Thursday, you can catch indie folk star Bill Callahan at the Queen's Hall and alternative rock heavyweights Don Bronco bring their energetic tour to town. That's at the Corn Exchange. 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

0: Bon Jovi, John and the Boys, Bad Medicine on Edinburgh's Classic Track Station this morning. It's Ed's Do Breakfast, brought to you by our friends at Cartmore Building Supplies. And I'm not taking any medicine for my knee. I said earlier on, I'm having to go for an x-ray this week. There's a possibility of a hairline fracture. I did that to myself, don't worry. Remember the story I told you? I had an argument with a concrete block outside the Louvre in Paris. If you didn't hear it, I'll remind you at some point. Don't worry, I'm still talking about it. The police up next to you. You're going to have some Stones and Madge before the top of there. Good morning and thanks for joining us.
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That's Madonna on Edge 2 Breakfast this morning. Ray of Light is just after 10 to 10. No Ray of Light for the University of Edinburgh this morning, as their lecturers have begun a five-week strike over cuts. Apparently £140 million of cuts are getting brought into the system, and that's not so clever. Education is everything, I believe.

0: Superb sound of Frankie Miller, Be Good to Yourself on Edge 2 this morning. Love that song, and a great Scottish artist. Do be good to yourself today, but don't play your music too loud in the bus. Or if you're on the phone to somebody, don't use speakerphone mode. Get that up to your ear, please. Because if you make too much noise on the bus these days, you might just be thrown off. That's the new rules from Lothian Transport. Get used to it. My wife loves it. She hates people that are speaking loud on the phone. Never mind. I don't think he does this sort of thing. Dave Knight, he's on this evening between 6 and 10, partially by candlelight, I have to say. Mark's back with Drive Time at 2, and Jay Crawford's on at the top of there, waxing lyrically about his fabulous weekend, no doubt. I'll see you tomorrow morning at 6 on Edge 2 Breakfast. Have a good one. Ciao.
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5: Good morning, nice bright sunny morning this morning for a Monday. It's the 28th of September 2026, and Jay Crawford here on Edge 2. How you doing? Thanks to Sam for breakfast. This show brought to you by Eastern BMW.

The celibate Lenny Kravitz and It Ain't Over Till It's Over on Edge 2. Got a new single from Echo and the Bunnymen coming up in a second or two, and of course we're just loaded with classic tracks for you right across till 2 o'clock and beyond. Of course Mark Martin will be on then, and then tonight it'll be Dave Knight by candlelight. He's lighting the candles now because I think sunset is before 7 p.m. Sunrise this morning was just before 7, and sunset is just before 7 this evening. So the nights are fair drawing in, and the mornings too. But I tell you what, it's going to be a lovely day in Edinburgh today and right across central Scotland. We're going to get loads of sunshine today. So, you know, it might be the last of the summer. I don't think so. I think October's going to be particularly nice this year. I've got a feeling about that. Now, Take Me By The Hand is the name of this one from Echo and the Bunnymen on Edge 2.

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0: didn't have a lost weekend at all, really. Fairly chilled out. Met with friends, over the weekend. On Friday night, we went to Ely, Don and I, and had dinner in the Ship Inn in Ely with Keith and Julie, and thanks very much to them for putting us up for the night. It was great, and had a really nice time. A bit of fish and chips at the Ship Inn. I've never been to Ely in years. What a beautiful place it is, too. Nice place to live along the East Nuka Fife there. It's God's country, isn't it? Right, we've got the weather coming up next with Veronica.
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6: Hello, my darlings. This is Veronica with your H2 weather update for Edinburgh, brought to you by Muirhall Energy. It's set to be a beautiful day. Temperature highs of 15 degrees.

0: Oh, I heard it through the grapevine, Marvin Gaye. And before that, Billy Joel with New York State of Mind, which we're going to play for Veronica Walker, bringing us the weather there on Edge 2, brought to you by Muirhall Energy. And Veronica is in New York at the moment. She's got a big billboard in Times Square in New York. So, Veronica, all the best. Hope you're having fun.
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0: Talking of having fun, if you're looking for something to do in Edinburgh this week, there's plenty happening, of course, from big name gigs to comedy and theatre and a few unusual events as well. We've got Cocktail Week starting this weekend, of course. Now, music first, so Tuesday night sees the old rock favourites Marillion, Minus Fish, of course, at the Usher Hall. Dominic Miller, the guitar virtuoso, best known as Sting, longtime collaborator, is going to be playing at the Assembly Roxy. And there's music at the Voodoo Rooms too, with Norwegian singer-songwriter Juni Habel appearing on Tuesday night. That's tomorrow night. Theatre fans, well, there's plenty of theatre happening this week, as always. Legally Blonde, the musical, is on at the Edinburgh Playhouse from Tuesday night through to Saturday. So big tunes, lots of Pink, of course, and plenty of laughs. And over at the King's Theatre, Wallace is running from Wednesday to Saturday. It's a new production taking a fresh look at Scotland's most famous warrior, William Wallace. Now, at the Traverse, we've got a play, a pie and a pint, and I think that's a great idea. They have it every year, so you go along, there's a couple of short plays, you get a pie and a pint as well while you're sitting watching it, so it's good fun. For comedy, American comedian Kellen Erskine is at the Monkey Barrel on Wednesday. Plenty of regular comedy nights around the city, of course, at venues including The Stand and The Comedy Cellar. And by the way, this weekend, as I mentioned, it's Edinburgh Cocktail Week. It starts on Friday, it runs through to October the 11th, and bars and venues across the city getting involved, and that's going to be good fun. And most of the cocktails, of course, are reduced in price. They always have a couple of specials on, so it's a good night to go out on Friday night and have a wee cocktail for the weekend.
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0: tomorrow.
1: Nothing ever happens. Stella Mitre. Well, they can't be singing about Edinburgh because there's plenty going on, as we just heard in the Edge Edit. And remember, if you're out and about in Edinburgh and you need a taxi ride home, if you've got the Keys Cabs app downloaded on your smartphone, you can get a fiver off your journey home just by putting in Edge 5 in the promotional code. Right. A couple of Scots there, of course, with Stella Mitre and Shirley Manson with Garbage. And did you know that John Lennon of the Beatles had an auntie that lived in Edinburgh? And when the Beatles were playing live back in the 60s up on Lothian Road at the, was it called the Greens Playhouse at the time, or the ABC? It's where the Odeon is now. Anyway, they all went back to their hotel apart from John, who went to stay with his auntie. Did you know that? Well, we've got the Beatles coming up next on Edge 2.
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Two wrongs don't make a right. That's Joe Cocker on Edge 2. Got some Creedence and the Eagles coming up for you next on Edge 2. But I've got to say congratulations again to Beth Donaldson. Beth won £1,000 on Friday here on Edge 2 with our Do Good, Feel Good Charity Begins at Home promotion. And you know, you've got to give half of it away. We're going to start it again today. So there's another chance for you to be a winner with Edge 2. And all you've got to do is go to our website, edgeradio.co.uk, fill in your details. It all starts again. So if you did it last month, you've got to do it for this month. Well, I know it's not quite October yet, but it's going to run until the 30th of October. And Beth was the winner on Friday, and she got a call from Sam Hinks from The Breakfast Show. And you've got to give half of it away to your favourite charity, and her favourite charity is the German Shepherd Rescue in Scotland. And they've got German Shepherds. I was having a look at their website over the weekend. Very good website, by the way. But they've got German Shepherds, Alsatians all over Scotland that need rescued, that need new homes and everything. So well done, Beth. Congratulations, and £500 to spend on whatever you like. Wow. You're a fortunate girl. This is Fortunate Son from Creedence Clearwater Revival on Edge.

0: That's a nice, peaceful, easy feeling with the sun shining across Edinburgh today. That's the Eagles on Edge 2, and Edinburgh has the edge.
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4: Just gone 11 o'clock. Good morning. If you've just joined us, Jay Crawford here on Edge 2, brought to you by Eastern BMW. How you doing this morning? Thanks very much. Nice and sunny, isn't it? And we've got some songs about freedom for you now. And this is because this week at the King's Theatre, I quite fancy going along to the King's Theatre actually, because it's all been renovated, of course, and it's looking fabulous apparently. And this week they've got a new play, Wallace.

Neil Young, rocking in the free world on Edge 2, and before that, Freedom 90 and Philadelphia Freedom from Elton John. A bit of a theme there going, because we're going to play that for everybody that's at the King's Theatre this week, because Wallace starts on Wednesday night, goes on until Saturday. It's a new production. It's a fresh look, of course, at William Wallace. So if you're going to go along, you'll need to shout a bit of Freedom when you get there. That's the password to get into the theatre this week. So good luck to everybody there. Break a leg. Just don't have your legs and your arms amputated. You don't want to suffer the fate of William Wallace, do you? I Will Tell Your Story. This is Lorna Reed.

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0: Dylan, the Hurricane. Yeah, that's Bob Dylan telling the story of the Hurricane. That was his nickname. Robin Carter was his real name. He was a famous American middleweight boxer, and he was an activist in later life. But he spent 19 years in prison after a wrongful murder conviction. He fought in the 1960s, and he won 27 matches, 19 of them by knockout. He preferred to just get in there early and knock out his opponents in the early stages of the match. But he was arrested in 1966 after there was a triple murder at a bar in New Jersey, and then he was convicted in 1967, but it was an all-white jury during a time of high racial tension, and there was a lack of solid evidence, local proof, and he was exonerated in 1985, so he spent 19 years behind bars as an innocent man. And when he eventually got out, he spent his later years running an organization to help wrongfully convicted prisoners, and he passed away, actually, in 2014 at the age of 76 with prostate cancer. Oh, wow. So, guys, have you been checked yet?
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7: Hello, my darlings. This is Veronica with your H2 weather update for Edinburgh, brought to you by Muirhall Energy. It will be a mixture of cloud and sunny spells. Temperature highs of 15 degrees.

0: Oh, a bit of Back of the Rack Boy for you on Edge 2. Oh, you pretty things listening to Edge 2. And before that, we had Beck and Ride Lonesome on Edge 2. Right, we've got some Gunn and U2 coming up for you next. U2 have got a new album coming out in November. They did a gig in Dublin over the weekend there. And they're the longest serving band with four members who have never split up, never fallen out. They all went to school together in Dublin. And, you know, they formed the band when they were only about 16 years old. And they're still together all these years later. I think the only other band that's similar is Aerosmith, but they don't tour anymore. And it looks like you two are going to be doing a big tour next year.
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0: Well, plenty happening in Edinburgh this week. Let's take a look at the music first. Marillion are going to be at the Usher Hall on Tuesday night, tomorrow night. Dominic Miller, best known as Sting's longtime collaborator, he's going to be on at the Assembly Roxy. I don't know if Sting's going to turn up, but you never know. It could happen. Junie Habel is appearing on Tuesday night at the Voodoo Rooms, Norwegian singer-songwriter, of course. And at theatre, well, we've got lots happening. Legally Blonde. Blonde the Musical is on at the Edinburgh Playhouse. It starts tomorrow. It's on until Saturday. And at the King's Theatre, as I mentioned earlier at the top of this hour, Wallace is going to be on from Wednesday to Saturday at the King's. It's a new production with a fresh look at, of course, our hero, William Wallace. Now, if you fancy something completely different at the theatre, at the Traverse, it's back again, a play, a pint and a pie. So get along there. You get a couple of short plays, you get a pie and a pint to go with it. It's a great idea. It's a mixture of comedy, drama and new writing. And by the way, we've got, of course, Edinburgh Cocktail Week starts on Friday and it's on until the 11th of October.
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0: talking about U2, new album coming out in November, as I said earlier, and that, of course, is Desire. If you desire a little bit more cash, we're giving away cash again, and the draw is going to be on the 30th of October. It's Do Good, Feel Good with Edge 2, and all you've got to do is get to our website, edgeradio.co.uk, fill in your details. Well done again to Beth Donaldson, who won on Friday. She got £1,000, and £500 of it she's donating to the German Shepherd Rescue in Scotland. So, you know, if you love German Shepherds and I love all dogs, then, you know, I've got to say, well done, Beth. Congratulations on that. And if you fancy winning £1,000, half of which you've got to give to charity, then get to the website now, edgeradio.co.uk. We're starting afresh again. So the best of luck. 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

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And if you're an Edinburgh Rock fan, I'll play that one for you. I enjoyed Edinburgh Rock on Saturday night between 6 and 8 on Edge 2. And I'll be back doing it again. 2 hours of classic rock tracks non-stop every Saturday from 6 until 8 in the evening. I hope you can join me for that this Saturday. I've just been reading about this this asteroid that's going to come very close to the Earth in 2029, April 2029. They call it Apophis, and it's going to be within, so the satellites are so far up in the air, right, in space, satellites giving us all our mobile phone signals and everything else. Well, this asteroid, it's huge, by the way. It's about 100 stories tall. Can you imagine that? That's higher than the Empire State Building. So it's huge, this thing, and it's going to come very close. It's actually going to come between the Earth and the satellites. So it's all getting a bit scary. And apparently an incident like this, according to NASA, it only happens every 7,500 years. So it's similar to the one that took out the dinosaurs all those years ago. But do you know when it's happening in April 2029? It's happening on Friday the 13th. Ooh, spooky. Really?

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0: 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Right, we've got, she's no dummy, Veronica Walker. She's coming up for you next with the weather on Edge 2, brought to you by Muirhall Energy. And then we're going to have some Rod Stewart, a classic song from him.
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6: 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It's set to be a beautiful day. Temperature highs of 15.

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0: Yeah, Desiree, you got to be in it to win it, as they say. So get to the website now, fill in your details, and see if you can win the £1,000. Of course, you've got to give half of it away to your favourite charity. Now, one for the weekend. Edinburgh Cocktail Week begins on Friday. It runs through until October the 11th. There's bars and venues across the city getting involved, and they reduce the prices of the cocktails. So if you like a cocktail, I like a cocktail every now. If you've got a particular one, I quite fancy a Negroni. Actually, I haven't. I was watching a young bartender at the Edinburgh Carlton Hotel on the Bridges, and he makes a very good Negroni. I was watching him on social media the other night doing that. So, hey, good luck to Mark. I met him the other day. He's from Bucky up in Aberdeenshire. Lovely guy. Anyway, I was saying we love a festival in Edinburgh. We are the festival city. You give us a subject and we'll create a festival around it, right? So do you know what we've got as a festival this weekend in the festival city? Well, we're having the Edinburgh Fungi Festival. And I don't mean we're getting a bunch of guys from Edinburgh that are loads of fun and we're going to just have a party. That's not what it's about. It's about mushrooms. It's about fungi. And it's at the University King's Buildings campus on Saturday and Sunday. They're going to have workshops. They're going to have woodland forays. And they're going to have plenty of fungi-related activities. I'm laughing, but I've got to tell you, I think that's great. You know, the festival sit. We'll do a festival about, and you give us a subject and we'll have a festival around it. And by the way, on Sunday, there's a particularly good choice of live music. There's the Irish folk legend Andy Irvin is going to be teaming up with a Swedish group, Quality, at the Queen's Hall. So Quilty, I should say. And by the way, Vonda Shepherd. Do you remember Vonda Shepherd? She did the soundtrack to a TV series many years ago. She was the voice behind the Ally McBeal soundtrack, and she's going to be bringing her greatest hits to the Voodoo Rooms. So Vonda Shepherd's at the Voodoo Rooms on Sunday night in Edinburgh.
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0: Oh, Beyonce, Single Ladies, Put a Ring on It. I'm going to play that for my daughter Jasmine, because she was shopping for wedding dresses yesterday, and Dawn was with her, and Dawn said it got very emotional. There was one dress in particular that she put on. I'm not allowed to see the photographs or anything else. I don't want to see anything until the day that she puts it on. But anyway, she just looked absolutely stunning, as all brides do. But Jazz got quite emotional, apparently, and so did Dawn and everybody else that was there. So, hey, listen, Jazz, love you, darling. Looking forward to the wedding on the 1st of May next year.
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Listen, we love supporting Scottish artists, as you know, and talking to Scottish artists and various other artists, actually, they've got a low-cost art sale happening. 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So it's the Rising Tide Cafe in Portobello. It's free to go along, apart from you pay for the coffee, of course, and everything's under 50 quid. That's brilliant. Good idea. Do it because I love you.

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lucky, you'll maybe be going to Parkhead or Nebworth or down to Manchester to the Etihad Stadium next year to see your favourite band live. And here they are on Edge 2.

That's The Chain, that's Fleetwood Mac, and it's Edge 2. I've got Alex Warren, another Scottish artist, coming up for you with his new single, Emerald Eyes, in just a moment. But I wanted to remind you about Do Good Feel Good with Edge 2. Of course, we did it last month, and Beth Donaldson won. She won the £1,000, and she donated half of it to her favourite charity, which is a dog rescue organisation in Scotland, and they rescue German Shepherds. So well done, Beth. Well done to German Shepherd Rescue Scotland, who are getting £500 now from Edge 2. And if you'd like to win £1,000, half of which you've got to give away to your favourite charity, then get to our website now, edgeradio.co.uk, fill in your details on the winning page, and the very, very best of luck.

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0: She's one of Sam Hinks from The Breakfast Show's favourite artist. That's Alison Moye and Invisible on Edge 2. She's not invisible. She's everywhere. She's Veronica Walker. She's coming up with the weather next on Edge 2, brought to you by Muirhall Energy.
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5: Hello, my darlings. This is Veronica Video H2 weather update for Edinburgh, brought to you by Muirhall Energy. It will be a mixture of cloud and sunny spells. Temperature highs of 15 degrees.

0: wonder why there aren't more Led Zeppelin tribute bands going around, because it's not easy. It's not easy to be Led Zeppelin. It never was. And Black Dog there on Edge 2. Great track from their fourth album, of course. Right, let's find out who is playing in Edinburgh this week.
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0: Hey, I've got the Rolling Stones and the Proclaimers coming up for you next, but first let's have a look at the music that you can hear live in Edinburgh this week. Marillion are going to be playing tomorrow night at the Usher Hall, and guitar virtuoso Dominic Miller, best known for Sting's longtime collaborator, he's going to be playing at the Assembly Roxy, and that's tomorrow night as well. By the way, there's live music at the Voodoo Rooms too, with Norwegian singer-songwriter Juni Habell appearing on Tuesday night. Theatre fans have got lots to choose from again in Edinburgh this week. There's Legally Blonde, the musical. That's at the Edinburgh Playhouse. It starts tomorrow. It's on until Saturday. At the King's Theatre, Wallace. It's all about William Wallace, and it's on from Wednesday to Saturday. I think I might go to that. Or if you fancy something different, it's back again at the Traverse. A play, a pint, and a pie. A play, a pie, and a pint, in that order. So they've got a couple of plays happening there. They're usually short plays, but you get a pie and a pint with it as well. I think it's a great idea. They do it every year, so good luck to them again this year. For comedy, American comedian Kellan Erskine is on at the Monkey Barrel on Wednesday. There's plenty of regular comedy nights, of course, across the city at the Stand and the Comedy Centre. And if you're fancying something a little bit more cerebral, then Marinda Hyde is going to be at the Assembly Rooms on Wednesday evening. And of course, this weekend, we've got Edinburgh Cocktail Week happening in bars right across the city. It starts on Friday. It's on until the following weekend, the 11th of October.
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0: Well, they're covering more than 500 miles at the moment because they're on a huge, extensive tour. They're going all over the place, and they finish up, of course, as you might expect, in Edinburgh in December. Craig and Charlie Reid, the Proclaimers, I'm going to be 500 miles on edge too.
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one I love. That's David Gray on Edge to Edinburgh's Classic Track Station. I'm Jay Crawford. The show brought to you by Eastern BMW, and Mark Martin's on his way. He's going to be with you just starting off with a bit of Blur, and Bob Marley and the Wailers coming up for you just after 2 o'clock, and then Dave Knight will be with you tonight by candlelight. He's so excited that the nights are drawing in. The autumn equinox was over the weekend, and he's got all these... Don't play with the matches, Dave.

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7: Hello you, it's just gone 2 o'clock here in Edinburgh. 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

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This is Edge 2 in the afternoon with Cardboard Building Supplies. I'm Mark Martin. Lovely to have you there, whatever it is that you're doing with your Monday. Maybe you were following the sport over the weekend. A lot was going on with Sebastian Pocognoli's first game as Scotland manager, a 0-0 draw in that one. You had Hibs women going up to Aberdeen and winning yesterday. Hearts women beating Glasgow City as well. And speaking of women's sport, I don't know if you've seen, but the Scottish Thistles, the netball team, have qualified for the Netball World Cup in Sydney next year. It was amazing being there yesterday through in East Kilbride to see that happen live. On the way shortly, Hugh and Cry, first of this, Alanis Springsteen on Edge 2.

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0: Still sounding great after all this time. It's Ewan Crying Stronger, just played on Edinburgh's Classic Track station. This is Edge to Mark Martin in the afternoon with Cartmore Building Supplies. 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
6: Hello, my darlings. This is Veronica Video H2 weather update for Edinburgh, brought to you by Muirhall Energy. It will be a mixture of cloud and sunny spells. Temperature highs of 15 degrees.

0: 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This is Edge 2 in the afternoon with Cartmore Building Supplies. Monday with me, Mark Martin. NXS lined up in the next 10 minutes. And how do you fancy winning your share of £1,000?
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0: First, if you're having one of those days today, how do you fancy chilling out tonight? Beethoven's Sonatas by Candlelight is on at St. Giles Cathedral a little bit later. The smash hit musical Legally Blonde is opening up at the Edinburgh Playhouse tomorrow. You can get your tickets for that and the rest of the week. And what about Marillion at the Usher Hall as well? All happening right here in Edinburgh. The Jersey Boys, by the way, are going to be playing at the Playhouse from Monday the 12th of October, and tickets are available from today for that one as well. 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

Disappear on Edinburgh's Classic Track Station. This is Edge. So I don't know if you heard, on Friday we give away our first £1,000 on Charity Begins at Home here on Edge 2, where German Shepherd Rescue Scotland got a £500 donation from our winner Beth, who also won £500 for herself. What would you do with £1,000 cash? We're going to give away another grand at the end of October. £500 just for you to do whatever you want with. So maybe if you've got like a repair that needs done, you want to save it for Christmas, something like that. And £500 to give to a favourite charity or local cause of your choice. A bit like Beth, maybe it's German Shepherd Rescue Scotland, or it might be someone else that you have in mind. That grand is up for grabs, and all you have to do to get involved is go right now to edgeradio.co.uk/win. That's edgeradio.co.uk/win, and you could well be a winner with us here on Edge 2 with the next giveaway happening in October. Oh, no.

0: got to say, I'm loving your moves. Some good moves from Monday afternoon to this. A shoulder shrugger from Stevie Wonder. It's Superstition on Edinburgh's Classic Tracks station. 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

0: Keep your minds on Edinburgh's classic track station. This is Edge to Mark Martin in the afternoon with Cartmore Building Supplies. I've got a question for you. See, last night, did you put your heating on? Because it was absolutely freezing here in Edinburgh. In fact, my two kids came through this morning and they were like, Dad, what's happening? Why are we living in an igloo? It just got really cold all of a sudden last night under that beautiful moon, by the way. I don't know if you saw the moon last night. It was absolutely spectacular. Is it a harvest moon? I've not looked this up. 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
0: Hello you, it's just gone 3 o'clock here in Edinburgh. I'm Mark Martin on Edinburgh's classic track station, Edge 2, in the sunshine, playing your Roxy music after this from Prince.

It is Roxy Music and Do the Strand on Edinburgh's Classic Track Station. This is Edge 2. Hi to Billy, who's absolutely delighted. He's going with his son Harris tomorrow to the football, heading through to Glasgow for Scotland against Switzerland in the UEFA Nations League, League B, as Scotland are in. They had a good game against Slovenia across the weekend there, and fingers crossed that the new manager, the not Steve Clark, does very well with that game. Yeah, I'm struggling with his name, as you can probably tell. I've got Simple Minds in the next 5 minutes. First, though, this is Kate Bush on Edge 2.

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0: It is a band who are back on tour next year. You might be heading off to see them live through in Glasgow. It's Simple Minds and Beginner Boys, just played on Edinburgh's Classic Track Station. This is Edge to Mark Martin in the afternoon with Cartmore Building Supplies lining up Tori Amos and more in the next wee while. First, let's find out if the weather is going to be cold like it was last night. Veronica has an update next.
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6: Hello, my darlings. This is Veronica Video H2 weather update for Edinburgh, brought to you by Muirhall Energy. It will be a mixture of cloud and sunny spells. Temperature highs of 15 degrees.

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0: First of all, let's fill the diary for the weekend. Plenty going on, including Beethoven's Sonatas by Candlelight at St. Giles Cathedral tonight, if you fancy that one. Legally Blonde is going to be opening up tomorrow night at the Edinburgh Playhouse, if you fancy a bit of a laugh. And you've also got Prog Rockers Marillion live at the Usher Hall as well. Then on Thursday, indie folk star Bill Calkin is playing live at the Queen's Hall amongst the highlights this week. 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

It's a star who was at the Usher Hall earlier in the year. You might have seen him live. James Morrison, Who's Gonna Love Me Now, just played on Edinburgh's classic track station. This is Edge 2. And congratulations to all the staff at Howie's here in Edinburgh, who won the Independent Business of the Year at the Scotland Food and Drink Excellence Awards over the weekend just past. Well done to all the team there. A brilliant Edinburgh institution, another award winner. Ella Langley to play very soon. First though, this is Tom Jones in the Stereophonics.

0: a lot when I've been DJing at gigs in and around Edinburgh, particularly weddings. They love Ella Langley and Choosing Texas, just played on Edinburgh's Classic Tracks station. This is Edge 2. I'm Mark Martin, in the afternoon with Cartmore Building Supplies, lining up Womack and Womack in the next 10 minutes for you, and a former UK number one from a band who you might have seen earlier in Glasgow this year when they were playing live with their original lineup. Find out who next.
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0: How about you? It's just gone 4 o'clock here in Edinburgh. I'm Mark Martin on Edinburgh's classic track station Edge 2, lining up Jack Savaretti, first though Aerosmith and Run DMC.

version of Country Girl just played on Edinburgh's Classic Track Station. This is Edge 2, where charity begins at home this October. Do good, feel good next month when you have the opportunity to win £1,000 in cash. 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What would you do with your share of the money? What would you go out and buy? What would you go and do with it? Would you save it? Would you be quite sensible with it? And who would you help locally when it comes to the world of charity as well? Our first winner was Beth from Edinburgh across the weekend there. She gave a £500 donation to German Shepherd Rescue Scotland, and Beth got herself £500 to have for herself also. Go online right now, do it now, and you're in to win for October, because the next competition is going to end on Friday the 30th of October. Go online right now, edgeradio.co.uk/win. 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

0: 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Just played on Edinburgh's Classic Tracks station. This is Edge 2. His album We Will Always Be The Way We Were is absolutely incredible. On the way shortly, Pretenders and more in the next 10 minutes, right after a latest weather update with Muirhall Energy and Veronica next.
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7: Hello, my darlings. This is Veronica with your H2 weather update for Edinburgh, brought to you by Muirhall Energy. It will be a mixture of cloud and sunny spells. Temperature highs of 15 degrees.

0: friends who attempted this at a Works Christmas do one year on karaoke, Pretenders and Stop Your Sobbing. And it was like listening to the song in like forward fast motion because they just couldn't keep up with what was on the screen. It was quite funny. Stop Your Sobbing just played on Edinburgh's classic track Station Edge 2 with Ed Sheeran on next.
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0: Firstly, here's what's happening around town. Plenty going on, including Beethoven's Sonatas by Candlelight tonight at St. Giles Cathedral. If you fancy it, Legally Blonde is on at the Edinburgh Playhouse from tomorrow onwards, and Marillion are on at the Usher Hall as well if you want to go and see the legends live. 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

If you're having a rough week, you're not Ed Sheeran. He's got a lot going on just now. Curtains just played on Edinburgh's Classic Track stations today. It's 2 in the afternoon with Cardboard Building Supplies. Hi to Stuart and also Kenny, who have both got tickets across the weekend to go and see Oasis live in Scotland. How did you do it? What wizardry did you use to get a code to then go and get the tickets to see Oasis next year? You lucky things. There's going to be loads of videos all over your social media, isn't there? We're going to be sitting there going, wish I was there. You can describe it to us later. On the way shortly, got the Hollies. First though, this is now on Edge 2.

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0: See Baby When You're Gone, just played on Edinburgh's Classic Track Station. This is Edge 2. I see that Mel C is very much on board with the Spice Girls Netflix project, which is coming soon. So there's going to be a TV drama all about the Spice Girls, how they got put together, all the drama with Jenny leaving the band and right the way to the end of the band first time around. It's all going to be happening. And they are trying to cast people right now to be in this new Spice Girls Netflix show, which is actively being developed at the moment. And also the movie. Do you remember the movie, Spice World, the movie? A cult classic that could well also be coming to the streaming service later in the year. On the way shortly, more music for you, including the likes of Neil Diamond and more after 5 on Edge 2.
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0: Hello, you. It's just gone 5 o'clock here in Edinburgh. I'm Mark Martin on Edinburgh's Classic Track Station Edge 2 with the Manic Street Preachers lined up right after this from REM. Edinburgh.

0: 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If you tolerate this, your children will be next. 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
0: Here's the latest around Edinburgh as we have it. Busy, the Sheriff Hall roundabout, all approaches and the lights. Gilmerton to the Guile, westbound along the bypass, just slow at Lasswade Street in Lothian, Burn, Babberton. And on the approach to Hermiston Gate in the other direction, you are slow from the M8 into Hermiston Gate, slow again at Lothian, Burn, Street in Gilmerton, and then onto the Sheriff Hall heading east. M9 onto Glasgow Road, A8 Glasgow Road, in and around Edinburgh Airport, is busy and moving. Barnton Quality Street, Craigleith, is slow and steady. A1 at the Jewel, Sir Harry Lauder Road, Seafield Road, and London Road, picking up with the usual evening traffic. Great Junction Street and Commercial Street on the shore looking slow. Ferry Road, Leith Walk, Piccadilly Place, Queen Street, Dean Bridge, West Approach Road, Lothian Road, the Meadows and Brunsfield all looking sluggish. That's you up to date here on Edinburgh's Classic Track Station, Edge 2.

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0: it's the Rolling Stones and Edge 2. I've said this before, their album Foreign Tongues is absolutely sensational. On the way shortly, got more music, including the Pussycat Dolls in the next 10 minutes. First of all, let's find out what the weather is getting up to for the rest of the night. Veronica has an update next.
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6: Hello, my darlings. This is Veronica Video H2 weather update for Edinburgh, brought to you by Muirhall Energy. It will be a mixture of cloud and sunny spells. Temperature highs of 15 degrees.

0: to get tickets to go and see Oasis next year. They're like absolute gold dust, aren't they? If you didn't get tickets to see Oasis on tour in 2027, there is actually a meetup tomorrow of people who have not managed to get tickets. You can come to the door and there's no code required. Is that too soon?
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0: I think we'll move this along and give you some stuff that you can get up to, including Beethoven's Sonatas by Candlelight at St Giles Cathedral tonight if you fancy it. Legally Blonde is the big show opening tomorrow at the Edinburgh Playhouse alongside Marillion, who are on at the Usher Hall this week as well. You've also got Cast at the Queen's Hall on Friday, and the Undertones are going to be celebrating 50 years together at the Corn Exchange on Saturday. 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
0: Here's the latest around Edinburgh as we have it. Busy, the Shadowfall roundabout, all approaches and the lights. Gilmerton to the Guile, westbound along the bypass, just slow at last made straight in Lothian, Burn, Babberton, and on the approach to Hermiston Gate. In the other direction, you are slow from the M8 into Hermiston Gate, slow again at Lothian, Burn, straight in Gilmerton, and then onto the Shadowfall heading east. M9 onto Glasgow Road, A8 Glasgow Road, in and around Edinburgh Airport, is busy and moving. Barnton Quality Street, Craigleith, is slow and steady. A1 at the Jewel, Sir Harry Lauder Road, Seafield Road, and London Road, picking up with the usual evening traffic. Great Junction Street and Commercial Street on the shore looking slow. Ferry Road, Leith Walk, Piccadilly Place, Queen Street, Dean Bridge, West Approach Road, Lothian Road, the Meadows and Brunsfield all looking sluggish. That's up to date here on Edinburgh's classic track station, Edge 2.

0: It is Eric Clapton and I, Shot the Sheriff on Edinburgh's Classic Track Station. This is Edge 2. The home of charity begins at home. We had our first winner on Friday with Beth from Edinburgh getting herself a £500 donation to German Shepherd Rescue Scotland. That was a charity that she chose, and she also got £500 for herself as well. 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All you have to do right now to be in with the opportunity of winning this October is to go online right now to edgeradio.co.uk/win. edgeradio.co.uk/win. 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You don't have to do any more than that, and you might get a call to say that you are our next £1,000 winner with £500 for yourself and £500 to give to a charity or local cause of your choice. 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

0: 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I don't know if you noticed at the moment, we're losing around about 3 to 4 minutes a day of daylight. So Dave Knight, eventually by candlelight, is on the way next. He's lining up some great music for you. 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
0: Good evening, just gone 6 o'clock here on Edinburgh's classic track station for a Monday. Big thank you as always to Mark Martin for the past couple of hours of drive.
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0: Kicking the show off with another fine Scottish artiste, Charlize Pateri in Texas. And I don't want a lover here in Edge 2. Speak for yourself.

on DAB, on your smart speaker, also available in the Edge Player, which is downloadable from your App Store. We are, of course, Edge 2. That's Linda Ronstadt. And When Will I Be Loved? Answers, please, on a pose. Only kidding. Good evening. It is Dave Knight, not quite by candlelight. We're still in broad daylight at the moment. I think from about 7 o'clock, we'll be switching to candlelight. And I'm with you right the way through till 10 this evening. Once again, big thank you to Mark Martin for the past couple of hours of drive. Like I said, Mark, we'll be back with you again tomorrow from 2 p.m. This is Bad Company.

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0: Broadcasting from the heart of Scotland's capital city here in Edinburgh on DAB, we are, of course, Edge 2. That's Lorna Reid and Paris in 95. Now, during The Fringe, Jay Crawford did an absolutely brilliant interview with Lorna Reid, and you can catch that over at edgeradio.co.uk/listen-again, or indeed, if you have the Edge player on your mobile phone, you can hit the Listen Again feature and hear that interview with Jay. Absolutely brilliant. Anyway, coming up on the show today, I shall give you details on that after we hear from Ur Veronica telling us what tomorrow's weather's going to be like across the capital city. She's brought to you by Muirhall Energy. And she's on the way next here in Edge 2.
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7: A lovely day expected in Edinburgh tomorrow, with a mix of sunny spells and clouds. Tomorrow's temperature is 15 degrees.

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1: Another fine Scottish artist here on Edge 2, Katie Tunstall, Black Horse and The Cherry Tree. All right, coming up on the show today, all the usual bits and bobs for you. We'll have the anagram. That's coming up very soon indeed. Bunny question of the day. We'll do TV and the radio. We'll also have a one from three question. And I've got fingers crossed that the voice actually holds up. A bit of a head cold today, so maybe a good idea to step away a step or two from the smart speaker or indeed your DAB. Yes, I don't want to pass it on. Anyway, we shall see how we go, but time to find out what's going on in and around Scotland's capital city. It is The Edge Edit.
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1: We still have time if you're looking for something to do this evening. You can catch Beethoven Sonatas by Candlelight, which is on at St. Giles Cathedral. And of course, the musical Legally Blonde, that opens at the Playhouse tomorrow alongside prog rockers Fish and Maronian at the Usher Hall. And on Thursday, why not catch indie folk star Bill Callahan? He's on at the Queen's Hall. And alternative rock heavyweights Don Broco brings their energetic tour to town at the Corn Exchange. And into the weekend, Britpop legends Cast, they hit the Queen's Hall on Friday before the Undertones celebrate 50 years at the Corn Exchange on Saturday. And of course, if you are heading in and around the town, why not get there by cab? 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

0: classic from the Beatles, and All You Need Is Love here on Edge 2. All right, really all you need is the anagram. And tonight's anagram, quite a simple one, I think. 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ADDBIOVIEW. 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Which famous singer is that? Give you a couple of minutes on that, and then we'll reveal the answer here in Edge 2.
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How did you get on with the anagram then? 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

0: brilliant song from The Killers, and that is Human. Coming up in the next hour, we'll have a Bonnie question of the day. Musically, Bob Marley and the Wailers, Ugly Kid Joe, and the Fratellis. All on the way here in Edge 2.
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0: Good evening, just gone 7 o'clock here on Edinburgh's Classic Track Station for a Monday 28th of September. 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
0: Kicking this hour off with a classic from Danny Wilson.

That's Ugly Kid Joe, everything about you here on Edge 3. And congratulations to Beth from Edinburgh, who was a £500 winner on Do Good Feel Good for September. And Beth chose to give her money to German Shepherd Rescue Scotland. That was the £500 she donated to charity, and £500 to have for herself. Now, we will be running this in October as well. Entries for this close on the 30th of October. And full T's and C's are on the website. But yeah, Do Good Feel Good this October with Edge 2. And as I said, the website will be reopening again at the start of October. Get yourself registered. This is the Fratellis and Chelsea Dagger here in Edge 3.

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0: on DAB right across Edinburgh and indeed right up the Forth Valley as well. If you happen to be listening in Stirling Falkirk Lab at Grangemouth, a very good evening to you. Thank you very much for choosing Edge 2. We really do appreciate it. That is a very good friend of Edge 2, Kevin McDermott. And tell me what a great song that is. All right, time for our Bonnie question of the day then. Today's Bonnie question, which fruit has the seeds on the outside? There you go. Is it as tricky as you think? Which fruit has seeds on the outside? Let's give you a couple of minutes on that, and then we'll reveal the answer here in Edge 2.
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6: A lovely day expected in Edinburgh tomorrow, with a mix of sunny spells and clouds. Tomorrow's temperature is 15 degrees.

0: That's Chris Difford, Glyn Tilbrook, and a teensy-weensy bit of help from Jules Holland. Yeah, collectively they were known as Squeeze, Take Me, I'm Yours here in Edge T.
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0: Now, tomorrow, Marillion will be playing at the Usher Hall. That is going to be an absolutely brilliant gig. We just played them there, of course. Yes, we did indeed. And Kayleigh, no doubt, will perform that one. On Thursday, catch indie folk star Bill Callahan at the Queen's Hall and alternative rock heavyweights Don Brocco, bringing their energetic tour to town at the Corn Exchange. And into the weekend, Britpop legends Cast hit the Queen's Hall on Friday before the Undertones. They celebrate 50 years of the Corn Exchange on Saturday. And a note for your diary, Jersey Boys opens at the Playhouse on Monday, October the 12th. And if you are heading in and around the capital city, get there by taxi. 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

0: That's John Mayer, Slow Dancing in a Burning Room. What a great song that is. All right, coming up very soon, we'll give you the answer to our burning question. But there's a former ER doctor who has now focused on preventative health and has shared the 11 foods she buys to help her family live longer. So do you buy any of these? Are these on your shopping list? Tomato paste, basil seeds, okra, amla, ivy gourd, black sesame seeds, cumin, aged cheese, moringa, and peas. Well, I've got peas in mine.
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classic from the Rolling Stones. That, of course, is Honky Tonk Woman here on Edinburgh's Classic Track Station. We are, of course, Edge 2. All right, how did you get on with the burning question then? It wasn't too difficult, really, was it? Well, it's Monday, you know, first day of the week. We don't want to tax the old grey matter too much. Which fruit has seeds on the outside? Give yourself a huge pat on the back if you said it was a strawberry.

0: That is the brilliant Ian Brodie in the Lightning Seeds and the life of Riley here on Edge 2. All right, coming up in the next hour, we'll have TV on the radio for you, musically Meatloaf, The Average White Band and The Proclaimers. All on the way here in Edge 2.
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0: Good evening, just gone 8 o'clock here on Edinburgh's Classic Track Station for a Monday 28th of September. 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

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Over on Edge 2, it is, of course, the classic tracks like the Average White Band, which is played there. And, of course, we'll also do you Bowie to Bach, Minturner Overdrive. And yes, Edge 3, 24 hours a day, wall-to-wall contemporary country music. So that is your three stations from the app. Download that on your phone right now. Yeah, Edge Player, free from your app store. All right, coming up very soon, we'll have TV on the radio for you. But I see the Donald has been at it again. Yes, what has he been up to? We'll have a look at that in more detail next year in Edge 2. Till then. Great, this one. Greg and Charlie. Let's get married here in Edge 2.

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0: the brilliant band Feel, and that is Goodbye Virginia here on Edge 2. All right, so I did mention this about the Donald. He's been up to it again. What's he been up to? Yeah, he's now renamed the Straits of Hormuz Trump Straits. Yeah, oh, when will the man stop? He's renamed them Trump Straits. Now, rumour has it he's actually been on to Andy Burnham and asking him if he can rename Westminster Trumpminster.
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5: Hello, my darlings. 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
6: A lovely day expected in Edinburgh tomorrow, with a mix of sunny spells and clouds.
5: Tomorrow's temperature is 15 degrees.

0: Randy Houser on your Do Good Feel Good station, and that's Boots On here on Edge 2. Yes, Do Good Feel Good will be returning again in October. Well done to Beth. Beth, who bagged £500 to have for herself, and she decided to donate £500 to German Shepherd Rescue in Scotland. Next month, it could be you. Do Good Feel Good this October with Edge 2.
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0: Now, tomorrow you can catch prog rockers Marillion. They will be at the Usher Hall tomorrow. Thursday, catch indie folk star Bill Callahan at the Queen's Hall. And alternative rock heavyweights Don Broco bringing their energetic tour to town at the Corn Exchange. And into the weekend, Britpop legends Cast, they hit the Queen's Hall before the Undertones celebrate 50 years at the Corn Exchange this coming Saturday. And over your diary, Jersey Boys opens at the Playhouse Monday, October the 12th. 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

0: John Martin and Me You Never Hear on Edge 2. All right, time for TV on the radio then. What can I tell you about this television programme? It originally kicked off in 1973 and the final episode finished in 1983. One of the best theme tunes ever. Now, the series itself centred upon the interrelationships, stress and trauma, which were involved in being part of a Mobile Army surgical hospital. They survive insufferable odds with the help of practical jokes and fun. Some of the stars of this show: Wayne Rogers, Jamie Farr, Gary Berghoff, Mike Farrell, Loretta Swit, and the big star, a guy called Alan Alda. What a brilliant theme tune, though. Is that Choppers are here? Just what was that television programme? Let's give you a couple of minutes on that and then we'll reveal the answer here in Edge 2.
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Then, of course, the Travelling Wilburys and Handle With Care here on Edge 2. All right, how did you get on with TV on the radio then? Ran from 1973 till 1983. Brilliant, brilliant theme tune as well. And it was about a series which is centred upon the interrelationships, stress and trauma involved in being part of a mobile army surgical hospital. They survived insufferable odds with the help of practical jokes and fun. Some of the stars of the show: Wayne Rogers, Jamie Farr, Gary Berghoff, he played Radar O'Reilly, Mike Farrell, Loretta Swit, Hot Lips Houlihan, and Alan Alda was the big star. He played Hawkeye Pierce. And the clue was actually in the description I read, because they were all part of the Mobile Army Surgical Hospital. So take the letters from that and give yourself a huge pat on the back if you said it was MASH.

0: classic from Amen Corner. Bend Me, Shape Me here on Edinburgh's Classic Track Station for a Monday. We are, of course, Edge 2. Coming up in the next hour, we'll have a one from three question. Musically, Sheryl Crow, Toto and the Beatles, all on the way here in Edge 2.
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0: Good evening, just gone 9 o'clock here on Edinburgh's Classic Track Station for a Monday, 28th of September. 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

on DAB right across the capital city and indeed right up the Forth Valley as well. If you do happen to be listening in Edinburgh or indeed Stirling, Falkirk, Lartbert, or indeed

Grangemouth, a very good evening to you. Thank you very much for choosing Edge 2. We really do appreciate it. As I said, it is Dave Knight with you, still with the cold though. And the voice is just about holding up. Yes, I think we'll manage to get through till 10 o'clock. Fingers crossed. Anyway, coming up very soon indeed, we'll have our one from three question. One question, three possible answers. Can you fathom out which one is correct? We'll do that very soon here in Edge 2.

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0: That's Bon Jovi and Living in Paradise here on Edge 2. Now, there's a new study out there that suggests the more you dream, the healthier you could be. They found that people who spent more time in REM sleep had lower risk of diseases. Yeah, and that included a 26% lower risk of heart failure, 46% lower risk of dementia. So do you dream at night? I've got to admit, I can't remember if I dream.
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6: A lovely day expected in Edinburgh tomorrow, with a mix of sunny spells and clouds. Tomorrow's temperature is 15 degrees.

0: classic from the Small Faces, and that, of course, is Tin Soldier here on Edge 2. One from three question time, then. New research shows 63% of people have a specific ritual before this. Is it A, a difficult phone call, B, going to bed on a Sunday, or C, a long drive? 63% have a specific ritual before doing this. A, a difficult phone call, B, going to bed on a Sunday, or C, a long drive? Give you a couple of minutes on that, and then we'll give you the answer here on Edge 2.
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0: Now, tomorrow you can catch Prog Rockers Marillion. They will be at the Usher Hall tomorrow. Thursday, catch indie folk star Bill Callahan at the Queen's Hall. And alternative rock heavyweights Don Broco bringing their energetic tour to town at the Corn Exchange. And into the weekend, Britpop Legends Cast, they hit the Queen's Hall before the Undertones celebrate 50 years at the Corn Exchange this coming Saturday. And over your diary, Jersey Boys opens at the Playhouse Monday, October the 12th. And of course, if you are heading in and around the capital city, get there by taxi. 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
1: Hello?
2: Is that Beth Donaldson?
1: Yes.
2: Hi, it's Sam Hinks from Edge Radio here. How are you doing?
1: I'm okay, thank you.
2: How has your Friday been so far?
1: It's been okay.
2: Well, I hope I can make it a wee bit better, because you entered our Do Good, Feel Good Charity Begins at Home competition. That's correct, isn't it?
1: Mm-hmm.
2: You've just won yourself £1,000.
1: Really?
2: Yes, you have. £500 for yourself to do whatever you wish, and £500 you have to nominate and give to a charity. What would be your nominated charity to receive the £500?
1: German Shepherd Rescue Scotland.
2: Okay, we will find out more details about that and make sure they get that cash. Where are you based, Beth? Where are you?
1: Well, at the moment I'm in Teesside.
2: Yes, uh-huh.
1: I go to Edinburgh quite a lot because my granddad lives up there.
2: All right, okay. All right, good stuff. Okay, well, you're a winner.
1: Thank you.
2: You're very welcome.
0: Do good, feel good this October, and be a winner with us.

0: on DAB right across the capital city. If you can't get us on DAB, you can get us on your smart speaker by firstly enabling Edge 2, then simply just play Edge 2 after that. 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Edwin Starr, and that is War. All right, how did you get on with the one from three question then? New research shows 63% of people have a specific ritual before this. Is it A, a difficult phone call, B, going to bed on a Sunday, or C, a long drive? Give yourself a huge pat on the back if you said 63% of people have a specific ritual, which is a long drive.
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That's Bruno Mars with that lazy song here on Edge 2, on your Do Good Feel Good station, of course, which is Edge 2. We believe a charity begins at home. Giving you the chance to win a prize pot of £1,000 cash, £500 for you, and £500 to donate to a favourite charity or local cause of your choice. What would you spend the money on? Well, our first one, the September one, it was Beth from Edinburgh. She gave £500 donation to German Shepherd Rescue Scotland, and Beth bagged £500 to have for herself. Now, this will reopen again at the beginning of October. Yes, yes, it will. And entries for that will close on Friday, October 30th. Full T's and C's on the website, edgeradio.co.uk. It is Do Good, Feel Good with Edge 2.

0: the Doobie Brothers and Long Train Running here on Edge 2. But that's just a bit from me. Thank you very much indeed for your company over the past couple of hours. I'm back with you again this coming Thursday, where I'll be sitting in for Malcolm Thompson. So please do join me for that. Back tomorrow, bright and early from 6 a.m, Mr. Breakfast himself, Sam Hinks, is here, and he'll have all your very latest traffic and travel, getting you where you need to be, safe and sound, and indeed in plenty of time as well. He might even rustle you up a wee bacon butty. He'll take you through till 10 before handing you over to the man, the myth, the legend. That is Jay Crawford, is here with the mid-morning show. Jay will take your hand, guide you through the morning into the afternoon before handing you over to Mr. Drive Time himself. Mark Martin is here with that big drive home. He will have, again, all your very latest traffic and travel, making sure you get home safe and sound and in plenty of time with a man with a knowledge. Tony Brunford will be in the hot seat from 6, and that is your morning, afternoon, and indeed early evening totally sorted, courtesy of Edge 2. Stand by, it's a non-stop jukebox on the way next. Musically, Tracy Chapman, Bob Dylan and XTC. But we'll kick the next hour off with Prince. Have a fabulous Monday evening, and I'll catch you on Thursday. Oh, better remember, blow out those candles. Health and safety and all that. See ya.
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1: Hello?
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1: 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Because our projects generate more than just green electricity, they generate real positive change. Muir Hall Energy, renewables done right, community at their heart.
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